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2: My way to say, at least I did it my way. 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But in my heart, I understand. I made my move. And it was all about you. No, I feel.